been spending way too long checking my tongue in the mirror and bending over backwards.

0: Kevin, you've called Delilah. What can I do for you?
1: I'm 17 years old, and I'm adopted, and it's been, like, real hard work and all different types of stuff, and I was just wondering if you could play a song to let my mom, whoever she is and wherever she is, know that I basically miss her and that I need her guidance.
0: So is your adoptive mom not there for you?
1: No, she is, but I think this goes kind of beyond that. Like, I need to talk to my real mom.
0: Well, whoever's loving you and caring for you is your real mom.
1: Yes.
0: You have two moms. You have a biological mother and you have a mom.
1: Yes.
0: And the woman who is crying buckets of tears when your heart is breaking, the woman who's up with you all night when you're sick, the woman who's packing your lunches every day and making sure you, you know, pass your exams at school, that's your mama.
1: Yes.
0: The person who gave birth to you, I'm sure, loves you very much. But if you need guidance, Kevin, I would turn to the woman who's been there for you.
1: Yes, I know. I just maybe wanted to know what she thought I should do, maybe, but...
0: Sounds to me like you have a big hole in your heart you're looking to be filled.
1: Yes.
0: Well, I will encourage you, next year you can probably begin an adoption search, if that's what you want to do, and try to find her. How old were you when you were placed for adoption, do you know?
1: 6 months.
0: 6 months.
1: So I guess I was put up for adoption right away.
0: Well, I hope that if your biological mother is listening, she knows what a wonderful young man that she gave birth to. And I hope that she's proud of that decision, because that was a real tough thing for her to do, I'm sure.
1: Yeah.
0: And I'm sure she did it out of love. And I hope that you're able to make it through these stressful times, because the next year is going to be tough.
1: Yeah.
0: Got a lot of decisions about your future and all that stuff. Relationships changing, school is stressful. Where are you going to go to college? Are you going to go in the military? Are you going to work? But you're going to make it just fine, Kevin.
1: Thank you.
0: Good luck, sweetheart.
1: Thank you.
0: I will play a song for both your mamas.

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4: Thunderstorms likely today. Otherwise, cloudy skies expected. Daytime highs approaching 78. Easterly winds 8 to 15 miles per hour. Partly cloudy skies tonight. Chance of thunderstorms. Lows level off around 66. I'm weatherology meteorologist Paul Trombley. Currently, it's 57 degrees.
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0: Magic 98 and Magic Sunday Morning. Lee Ritenour, Mark Antoine, both on guitars. Patty Austin doing that nice little background vocal. Could You Be Loved? And then before that, the Ramsey Lewis Trio with the In Crowd. Fleetwood Mac's Sentimental Lady. And we started out with Mr. Bob James and Lotus Leaves. If you're looking to get over to Stoughton for the Setna-Mai celebration, today is the last day of it. Still don't know about the parade, if it's going to go or not. I think unless there's lightning, they'll probably try to stretch it out as far as they can. That will start at 1:30 if it does. But here's this. If you want to go and you want to maybe take the shuttle and not worry about your car, the Stoughton High School at Lincoln Avenue, 600 Lincoln Avenue, you can park your car there and then just take the shuttle. And they have all different stops throughout the festival grounds. And that starts at 10:30. So you got about an hour or so if you want to organize yourself. And it'll go to 5 o'clock. So you can spend some time there and have some fun eating all those health food treats that they have. You know, like cream puffs and Norwegian meatballs and walking tacos and kettle corn. Well, you know, all that good stuff. That's all up and down the main drag. And lots of fun stores there, too, so you might want to check that out. And for the forecast, it's 58 right now, staying mostly cloudy. There is a chance for some showers and thunderstorms, but 80 is how high it's going to get for today. So, good day to head out. 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
0: 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And Enya, she's celebrating her 64th birthday today. There she is, living in her castle with the view of the Irish Sea and her 12 cats. I mean, some people just wonder how she rigged up her life so perfectly. She is in the movie spotlight with the soundtrack from the movie Love and Thunder, which is actually the Thor movie. So technically it's Thor, Love and Thunder. 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